is 184 into your Friday night into 7 o'clock with Madonna and Sabrina Carpenter on the way. Going to hear from Justin Bieber this hour. Taylor Swift on the way. Black Eyed Peas in a matter of minutes. Going to hear from Ray. Let's kick it off with Teddy Swims on 184.

That's right. This is 184. She said to, of course, have a busy summer up ahead. Not only going to be touring, but now making it official as well that she's going to be stopping by the Today Show to perform live as well on Thursday, August 20th. Black Eyed Peas. Now on 184. I got it.

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That is a long speech. Taylor Swift, though, wasting no time to thank everyone that helped her land in the Songwriters Hall of Fame, but had a 21-minute speech. That is a doozy. Opalite now on 194.

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Miley Cyrus says 194. Originally was going to be releasing his album today, but Miles Smith had to push it back 1 week. So Miles Smith, June 19th, next Friday, going to be seeing that brand new album. Miles Smith now. Love.

number. This is 1-84. Hope we're having a great one across the valley tonight. Great start to the weekend. The night show powered by that Sonic Drive-Thru. Open late till 1 a.m. So when you have that urge for the late night bite, that Sonic Drive-Thru waiting for you later tonight. SoCon now on 1-84.

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Happy Magic. This is 1:04 and 8 o'clock. We go Billie Eilish on the wagon here from Lizzo this hour. Tame Impala, Raven Lanae in minutes. Let's start with Harry Styles now on 1:04.

0: It's Red with an A. This is 194. Making it official too when it comes to the new album. Going to be dropping Blue Island coming up in August. This is Ava Max now on 194.
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1: 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This is 184 into 8 o'clock. Dominic Fike on the way. Going to hear from Khalid Zahra-Larsson this hour. Billie Eilish on the way. One Republic is next on 184.
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That's Billie Eilish. This is 184. Earlier this week as well, getting to participate in that celebrity pickleball tournament. One of those terms you just don't think you're going to get to say. DJ Snake, Justin Bieber now on 184.

SR Larson, this is 184, that home of the 184 ATM. The automatic ticket machine picks up again on Monday, 9, 10, 11, 10, 3, 10. Your chance to lock in some of the hottest tickets of the summer, like Jason Derulo, Shine Down, Foo Fighters, and so many more. This is Khalid now on 184.

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Chainsmokers and Deo, this is 194 into 9 o'clock. Gonna hear from Hozier this hour. Got Sabrina Carpenter on the way. Somber this hour. Zara Larson, Miles Smith in minutes. Alex Warren now on 194.

Fargo, Moorhead, and the Valley's number one hit music station is and always will be Y.

Smith, this is 184. Still weird to think that his next album will be his sophomore album. His first one did that well. Originally was going to be dropping that sophomore album today, but had to push it back a week a few months ago. So coming out next Friday with that next one, Olivia Rodrigo, now on 184.

0: That's Sombra. This is 194, just getting into this 9 o'clock hour, still making Trainer on the way, Bruno Mars this hour, even Natasha Bedingfield on the way, Sabrina Carpenter is next on 194.
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It's 1-84 in the night show, of course, brought to you by that Sonic Drive-Thru. When you're kicking off your weekend, hopefully having a great Friday night. You need that late night bite. The drive-thru open late until 1 a.m. at Sonic. Natasha Benningfield now on 1-84.

As Bella Kay, this is 194. Give credit where it's due when it comes to Meghan Trainor. She canceled her tour, mainly because it said it was going to be too stressful on her family. She wanted to spend time with her family, not put the tour first. Fans backlash. Right now, I understand that. But she's been mainly staying out of the headlines as well, which probably means, yes, she is actually spending time with her family, Meghan Trainor, now on 194.

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0: 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This is Y94.

That's Imagine Dragons. This is 184 into 10 o'clock we go. Chapel Rowan on the way. Alex Warren this hour. Benson Boone on the way. We're going to hear from Sombra the Weeknd in minutes. See you in a Spiro now on 184.

It's The Weeknd. This is 184. Give credit where it's due, I guess. I can't imagine Taylor Swift getting in the Songwriters Hall of Fame yesterday. She had a 21-minute speech. Now, let's say, I'm not saying it was not a bad speech. Just giving a 21-minute speech, that's hard. T-Swift now.

0: I want you, I need you, oh God. I need these beautiful things that I've got.
1: That's Benson Boone. This is 194. Just getting into the hour. Jonas Brothers still in the way. Gonna hear from Pink Panthers, Tame Impala. This hour, Alex Warren is next on 194.
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Last Jam Around. This is 184. Now, this is just one of those things. Look, it's going to be another beautiful weekend across the valley again this weekend. Even as someone that doesn't golf like me, this may be even a better pass for us. Those that just want to get out and enjoy the weather, 194 Golf Pass is just $149 for one 18-hole round of golf at some of the area's most beautiful courses. They're all over the area as well that you get to go travel, check it out. 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
1: Pink Panthers with Zara Larsson. This is 184. Still maybe one of the highlights of the week for me, and that was on the Jonas Brothers podcast, where Kevin Jonas talked about how he actually was a wingman for his brother Nick and Priyanka on their first date. And the way he worded it was, I wingman so hard I actually go into the bathroom and throw up, which basically made me think like he probably wingman in the sense of having too many beverages. Jonas Brothers now.

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3 to the 4. When it's last call and they kick us out the door. 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Oh my, good Lord. Tell them drink some.

At Shibuzi, this is 194. Shibuzi, too, recently sitting down with Rolling Stone, actually a pretty sweet read, where he was talking about when that song blew up and when he released it on Spotify. Basically said, dude, I was just riding the wave of its success. Chainsmokers, Kelsea Ballerini, now.

0: Justin Bieber. This is 184. Just getting into the hour. Still going to hear from All American Rejects. Lady Gaga and Doechii on the way. Zara Larsson going to get Ariana Grande. And Olivia Rodrigo is next on
1: 194.
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Ariana Grande, this is 194, and she is now the latest artist to rebuke and I guess you can say like scold the Winehouse for using her music in ICE videos. As she said, it was barbaric. Benson Boone, now on 194.

runway. Lady Gaga and Doechii, this is 194. We're having a great one across the valley tonight. Thanks for letting 194 chill with you. Night show brought to you by that Sonic drive-thru. They are open late until 1 a.m. for that late night bite. All American Rejects now on 194.

0: We're at 5. This is 184. And hey, I am out of here for the evening. Hope you have a fantastic rest of the night. Fantastic weekend as well. Don't forget, too, about that 184 Golf Pass. We are just getting into summer. You can use this thing at courses all over the valley. And for just $149, one 18-hole round at all of them is incredible value. Even if you're someone like me that doesn't golf, great buy. But I'm out of here. Have a good one. Have a safe one. And I'll see you back here on Monday.
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And this town's lost its faith. 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

faith, our colors will fade eventually. 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Oh my, my, oh my, my love, I take one look at you, you're taking me out.

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104 ATM. 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

Y94 is going to be coming to North Dakota later this summer. Alex Warren at the North Dakota State Fair, July 17th. Here he is with Fever Dream. 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

194, that ATM, it is loaded with tickets. Ed Sheeran down in Minneapolis. 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

I totally know what you're thinking right now. You're thinking, I bet Y94 is going to play another great song. 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
20: Me not working hard. Yeah, right, picture that with a Kodak. Or better yet, go to Times Square, take a picture of me with a Kodak. Took my life from negative to positive, I just want y'all to know that. And tonight, let's enjoy life. Pitbull.

That was Somber with Homewrecker right here on Y94. It's Jordan hanging out with you on your Saturday night, taking you all the way up until midnight. Up now, BTS, Swim.

Y94 now. Summer is finally here, which means the Red River Valley Fair is right around the corner, and the automatic ticket machine is printing out tickets every day. 9, 10, 11, 10, 3, 10. Your next chance to win is Monday morning with Zero and Amy K in the Morning Playhouse. You call it 9.

Love Me Not right here on Y94. We're a little past 6:15 on your Saturday night. Give you non-stop music. It is Jordan. How's it going? Hopefully you're having a good weekend. Up now. Take me back.

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That was Chainsmokers right here on Y94. Now, do you want free shrimp for 25 years? Well, I'll tell you how. We'll bite more into it coming up in about 10 minutes. Up now, it's Fever Dream, Alex Warren, right here, Y94.

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